When we say we're the home of beautiful, easy listening and all your 50s favourites, that's what we mean. This is Boom Light. Of course, if you're ever in the mood for more 60s and 70s and something just a touch livelier, then we have no objection if you'd like to switch over to our big sister station, Boom Radio. You can find that just as you found Boom Light. 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So you can probably tune in on the move. Right, back to business now.

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0: That's the sort of music we love to play here at Boomlight. 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
2: Warm spells of sunshine will develop across much of England throughout the morning. It's cloudy in the north and west with some patchy rain, a high of 27 degrees Celsius.

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9: Yeah!

This day and age we're living in gives cause for apprehension with speed and new invention and things like third dimension. Yet we get a trifle weary with Mr. Einstein's theory, so we must get down to earth. At times, relax, relieve the tension. No matter what the progress or what yet may be proved, the simple facts of life are such, they cannot be removed. You must remember this. A kiss is still a kiss. A sigh is just a sigh. The fundamental things apply as time goes by. And when two lovers woo, they still say, I love you. On that you can rely. No matter what the future brings, as time goes by. Moonlight and love songs, never out of date. Hearts full of passion, jealousy and hate. Woman needs man, and man must have his mate. That no one can deny. It's still the same old story. A fight for love and glory. A case of do or die. The world will always welcome lovers as time goes by.

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You can now hear us in many cities on your DAB Plus radio, if you have one. You should be able to find us on DAB Plus if you live in Birmingham, London, Bristol, Leeds, Newcastle, Liverpool, Cardiff, Glasgow, Edinburgh, Manchester, and Poole. And we hope in time we might be in even more towns and cities.

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1: Warm spells of sunshine will develop across much of England throughout the morning. It's cloudy in the north and west with some patchy rain, a high of 27 degrees Celsius.

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It's quite the fashion, the continental, because you tell of your love.

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This is Boomlight, and we hope you're maybe singing along to some of the songs we're spinning for you today. 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And of course, it's pretty enjoyable too.

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2: Warm spells of sunshine will develop across much of England throughout the morning. It's cloudy in the north and west with some patchy rain, a high of 27 degrees Celsius.

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1: Lots of things in life are beautiful, but brother, there is one particular thing that is nothing whatsoever.

Hope you enjoyed that. Technology changes so quickly these days. It's difficult to keep track sometimes. It's a long time since the old 78s. You probably had a few of those. I know I certainly did as a child. They began to emerge as the standard for records at the very start of the last century. And that format remained the popular one for around 50 years.

0: If you love the fine music from the 1950s as much as we do, then you've come to just the right place. This is Boom Light.
1: Cliff was being measured for his pink jacket, his famous pink jacket, as it were, arms outstretched.
2: Bruce Welch of The Shadows.
1: So he was 17, Hank and I were 16, pimples, greasy hair, the full bit. And Cliff said, great, you're in, let's do the tour. He said, the tour's for 3 weeks. We started on October the 5th, 1958, and kept going for 50-odd years.
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To quote Humphrey Bogart in the 1941 film The Maltese Falcon, "The stuff that dreams are made of." Boomlight. 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

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And we shall, here at Boomlight. Incidentally, we have another radio station in our close-knit family. 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And that one plays a great deal more music from the 60s and 70s than we do here. 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
1: Warm spells of sunshine will develop across much of England throughout the morning. It's cloudy in the north and west with some patchy rain, a high of 27 degrees Celsius.

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1: Look out there, mama, look out there. You carry me too fast. Watch it, baby.
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1: My, my, how you sound.
0: You're very short on looks.
1: Yeah, yeah, yeah.
0: Dumb when it comes to books.
1: Look out, baby, watch it, honey.
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1: What you want me to do in my idle moments?
0: You're just a good for nothing but my sweet hunk of trash.
1: Let me get a word in there, honey. You running your mouth.
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0: Work my fingers right down to the elbows.
2: Yes, I may be good for nothing, but I'm still your sweet hunk of trash.
0: Forced to admit it, baby.
2: You said I spread my love all around, and with the chicks all over town.
1: But how can I when you keep me broke so

0: Listen here, Pops. You know you lie about your use.
1: I don't lie, baby. I'm just careless with the truth, that's
0: How
1: all.
0: How careless can you be?
1: Oh, no.
0: With all young chicks, you try to make a flash.
1: No, baby, it ain't like that, no.
0: But you're still my good for nothing, my sweet hunk of trash. Now when you stay out very late,

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1: Yeah, watch it, baby, watch it.
0: You're just good for nothing, but you might.

0: where I'm going, just as long as I'm with you. Put it there, pal, put it there.
1: I'll be just like your horses, and I'll stick to you like glue.
0: Put it there, pal, put it there. I'm glad you're fooling Pepsodent.
1: Oh, that

0: Colonna's big mustache.
1: Oh, he gave me the brush.
0: You're faithful and you're fair.
1: Put it there, skin me that, skin me.
2: You've got that something in your voice so right for selling cheese.
3: Hustle a lot of this stuff.
0: Put it there, pal. Put it there.
1: Put that back in a bowl.
0: You know, I think your jokes are great.
1: Really?
0: It's just that folks are hard to please.
2: They're just snobs, that all.
0: Put it there, pal. Put it there. Your face could make a fortune. Just your nose should make a lot.
2: How do you siphon? I like the way you wear those gaudy colored shirts you've got. Boy, the only time a rainbow ever covered up a pot.
0: You're such a perfect square.
2: Uh-oh, is that on the paper there? Let me see the script.
0: Where? Where? How do you see it?

0: Shall we dance?
1: Sorry, I have my heavy underwear on.
0: Oh, just to once around to the adrenaline, huh?
1: Well, okay, if I lead. My colleague.
0: My crony.
1: My cohort.
0: My friend.
1: Companions.
0: Confederates.
1: Chums to the end.
0: Like meat and potatoes.
1: Or salt and tomatoes.

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1: Cloudy across the northwest with rain in places, brighter elsewhere with sunny spells, highs of 28 degrees Celsius in the south and 17 in the north.

We get many messages from Boomlight listeners talking about how memories come flooding back after hearing songs we play. There was one who told us they were reminded of a happy time working in a record shop in the late 50s and early 60s. Can you imagine how exciting that must have been at a time when pop music was going through so many changes? We do hope you'll share your thoughts when you hear that special song here on Boomlight, home of beautiful easy listening and all your 50s favourites.

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Hello, Fada. Here I am at Camp Granada. Camp is very entertaining. And they say we'll have some fun if it stops raining. I went hiking with Joe Spivey. He developed poison ivy. You remember Leonard Skinner. He got ptomaine poisoning last night after dinner. All the counselors hate the waiters. And the lake has alligators. And the head coach wants no sissies. So he reads to us from something called Ulysses. Now I don't want this should scare you, but my bunkmate has malaria. You remember Jeffrey Hardy. They're about to organize a searching party.

Dearest father, darling mother, how's my precious little brother? 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Mata Fata, kindly disregard this letter.

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Cup of strong Brazilian coffee to get the day underway with Edie Gourmet singing the coffee song. Good morning, this is Boom Light from the Boom Radio family of stations. It's the one for beautiful, easy listening and all your 50s favourites. I'm Les Smith, and as always, on a Saturday, it's great to be here with you until about 9 o'clock when Susie Sharp takes over. Between now and then, plenty of musical delight, a real mixture, in fact. And here's a bit of a country-flavoured song from 1958 by Don Gibson.

two highly accomplished singer-songwriters whose names both begin with Don. Donovan and Catch the Wind, and country star Don Gibson with Blue, Blue Sky. This is Boomlight, our first Saturday of July. We're into the new month now, aren't we? And being the 4th of July, of course, it's a big day in the USA. They'll be celebrating the signing of the Declaration of Independence 250 years ago today.

Rod Stewart singing Moonglow, and Jane Morgan enjoyed A Taste of Honey. We're talking about things American, with it being the 4th of July today, and something I've always wanted to ask an American is, did you ever sell grit when you were a kid? Which sounds like an odd question, but when I was young, our family lived in South Africa for some years, but the comics we bought were old issues of American ones, which were great and full of really interesting adverts for things you could send off for or do. If you lived in America, that was like Selling Grit, which I think was some sort of magazine or newspaper. And you could earn things like binoculars and swimming goggles and torches. And I liked the idea of that, but was it as good as it looked? And what was grit? Was it a good read? Would enough neighbours have bought them for you to earn your swimming goggles? I wonder.

0: one of Mexico's finest pianists and composers with his recording of Sway back in 1958. That was Pepe Jaramillo. And before that, an American singing group, the Fiestas, hitting some pretty high notes on that song, Last Night I Dreamed.
1: Jenny Hanley, Fran Godfrey, Nick Bailey, Derek Webster, Guy Henry, Susie Sharp, Paul Roby, Les Smith, Ron Coles,
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Tommy Edwards on the morning side of the mountain. And Sarah Vaughan sang It's the Lovely. It's the Boomlight, your easy start to the weekend. And here's one you might remember from the mid-70s. Now two musical forces that came together to become the Sutherland Brothers and Quiver.

of love I heard you whisper. The raindrops seem to play a sweet refrain. Though spring is here, to me it's still September.

0: Hope you're enjoying the music this morning here on Boomlight with Dinah Washington, remembering September in the Rain. And before that, we were Lying in the Arms of Mary with Sutherland Brothers and Quiver.
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0: 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Ah, it says the south of Spain would be ideal. Perhaps Andalusia and the Seville region.
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The ever-popular Edmundo Ross and his orchestra doing the Cuban love song. And Pericomo introduced us to Katarina. Don't forget, tomorrow, here on Boomlight, Paul Robey is your host for our 50s chart. It's the hits of this week in a chosen 50s year each week, and tomorrow it's 1956. So at 2 o'clock tomorrow afternoon for our Boomlight 50s chart. Now, do you remember this singer? I think he got his first boost to fame thanks to Opportunity Knocks.

0: Yes, we bring you all sorts of different covers of Beatles songs here on Boomlight, but a pretty special one there by Emmylou Harris of Here, There and Everywhere. And before that, from Scotland came Stuart Gillies and his biggest hit, Amanda.
1: 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Motorbikes aren't in your way, they're on their way, just like you. 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Because when we look out for each other, everyone gets where they're going safely. Motorbike safety, it's on all of us. National Highways.
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great performance of Eternally. That was Petula Clark. Well, we've got a busy weekend ahead for sports fans, at least. You've got the pick of World Cup football. Wimbledon's in full swing. And tomorrow, of course, it's the big day for cricket, the Women's World Cup final. England playing Australia, so fingers crossed for an England win there. And if you need something gentle to help cool down from the excitement of all that, of course, just spend some time with us, Boom Light, your easy, relaxing choice.

favourite Betty Hutton, and one of the songs she sang in the film Incendiary Blonde, 1944, that came out, It Had to Be You. And we're in the 60s before that with Engelbert Humperdinck and Les Bicyclettes de Belle Size. This is Boom Light. We'll have a look at what the weather has in store for us in just a couple of minutes. But first, let's enjoy some soul coaxing from Raymond Lefavre and his orchestra.

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1: Cloudy across the northwest with rain in places, brighter elsewhere with sunny spells, highs of 28 degrees Celsius in the south and 17 in the north.
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Two voices that just went together so well, didn't they? That was Nancy Sinatra and Lee Hazlewood. Did you ever? Good morning, my name's Les Smith, and great to have you along with us here on Boom Light, Saturday the 4th of July today.

from the film Lulu and To Sir With Love. So it's the 4th of July today, and on this day in 1829 you could catch a bus, which is something you couldn't do before. It's strange, isn't it, to think there was a time before buses and bus stops. But yes, this was the very first day of Britain's first regular timetabled bus service, and it ran between London's Marylebone Road and the Bank of England. There were 22 seats on the coach. It was drawn by three horses, and there were four services a day. A shilling a ticket, which would have seemed quite expensive, I would think, in 1829, but apparently it was much cheaper than the alternative, which was to hire a stagecoach.

Connie Francis updating one of the old songs for the pop charts in 1958. You Always Hurt the One You Love. And before that, we heard Johnny Desmond with Glenn Miller and his Army Air Force Orchestra, Long Ago and Far Away. This is Boom Light, and it's time now to check your hat's all right and your ties on straight and keep perfectly still.

0: Well, did they name themselves after a beautiful island or after a car? Not sure. But anyway, that was the Capris and There's a Moon Out Tonight. And before that, we were watching The Birdie with Tommy Steele from the Half a Sixpence soundtrack. Flash Bang Wallop, what a picture.
1: 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High Street History.
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Unmistakable harmonies of The Bachelors, who were hardly ever out of the charts in the mid-60s with songs like that. I Wouldn't Trade You for the World. And before that, Ella Fitzgerald was putting all her eggs in one basket. This is Boom Light, and if you enjoy songs and music of shows and soundtracks, we've got something very special for you this afternoon. Malcolm Prince brings you a whole hour each week of the finest, all the showstoppers in Malcolm's musicals and movies. That's at 5.

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1: When in Rome with Barbara Streisand. This is Boom Light. As you know, we're part of the Boom Radio family of three radio stations with Boom Radio and Boom Rock. And for one day only, at the end of this month, we'll be a family of four because we're going to have something special. It's a one-day pop-up station to mark the 60th anniversary of England's famous World Cup win in 1966, and it'll be called Boom 66. So it isn't just about the football, obviously it will be partly, but it's just a celebration of all sorts of things about that year. It'll be very nostalgic. Anyway, we will tell you a lot more about it in the weeks to come, but if you'd like to read all about it now and add your memories of 66, just go to the front page of the Boom Radio website.

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4: Good morning, it's Mike Wire. Marty Wilde and the Wildcats will be rocking the joint at the Theatre 7 in Shrewsbury on the 19th of July as part of their Lifetime in Music tour. Legendary comedy with John Cleese in Monty Python and the Holy Grail, including a Q&A session at the Anvil Basingstoke on the 1st of September. Jan Leeming hosts the Folkestone Symphony Orchestra for their summer prom at Leescliffe Hall on July the 18th.
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Linda Ronstadt singing Am I Blue? And before that, unmistakably Mario Lanza and Because You're Mine. Don't forget, tomorrow at 3 here on Boomlight, Don Black presents Our Kind of Music. So we get to hear what sort of songs a leading songwriter would choose himself, and it's a great listen each week. The reason I thought I'd give that show a quick mention is because we're going to hear some of his work now. Lyric by Don Black, tune by Quincy Jones, on Days Like These.

of today's leading jazz and easy listening voices. That was Peter Grant, who I think comes from somewhere in the Leeds area. Anyway, his take on days like these. Whatever you've got planned today, don't forget, stay with Boomlight. We'll keep you company, or you can just dip into us between the errands or the sport. Susie Sharp will be along in just a few minutes to keep us company. And I'm going to play just one more before I go. It's the music of Antonio Carlos Jobim, Corcovado, which is also known as Quiet Nights of Quiet Stars. Have a good weekend from me, Les. Bye for now.

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1: Cloudy across the northwest with rain in places, brighter elsewhere with sunny spells, highs of 28 degrees Celsius in the south and 17 in the north.
0: Susie Sharp on Boom.

Pat Boone and Love Letters in the Sand. Don't let the sea wash them away. Good morning. It's Susie Sharp with you on Boom Light this Saturday morning. I'm here with you for the next 3 hours. All sorts of nuggets of goodies lined up for you this morning. And coming up shortly, The Drifters, Elvis Presley, Ray Conniff, and here, it's a Wheel of Fortune from K-Star.

Scott McKenzie and San Francisco, be sure to wear some flowers in your hair. Well, I do have some roses on the table next to me and they smell absolutely gorgeous. Maybe I will take a leaf out of that song and pop one behind my ear. And then I can smell the roses all day long. So let's talk about football. Let's get it out of the way, shall we? Nice and early. Are you going to be staying up to watch the game on Monday morning? Well, or are you going to be going to a pub, perhaps? Well, it's definitely not for me. I'm very happy to watch the highlights when I rise on Monday morning to see if it's Mexico or England. The way

For All We Know, Ray Conniff, and before that, They Can't Take That Away From Me, Mel Torme, doing what he does best. And I have to say, yesterday was my daughter's birthday, and she was 26 yesterday, so we had a bit of a celebration, had a nice lunch. In fact, we went for a walk and had a coffee before lunch, then came back, and I made all the food that she particularly likes. And but the funniest thing was, she was 26, but when I spoke to her first thing in the morning, she said, "Oh, Mum, I've been awake since 4 o'clock. I'm so excited that it's my birthday." You would have thought she was a toddler, but no, at 26, she still wakes up early on her birthday. Here's Elvis.

0: Oh, you can hum along to that, can't you? Ruby Baby from The Drifters and Elvis Presley before that. And Baby, I Don't Care. On the way, we have the New Seekers, Billy May, Anita Harris and the Ink Spots.
1: There's only one Jenny Hanley. 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There's only one Jenny Hanley, but she's on three times a week.
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And everyone'll know, because you done told the blabbering trees. Yes, you did. You told them once before. So that's why it ain't no secret anymore. Mm.

Trains and Boats and Planes, a song written by the composer Burt Bacharach and the lyricist Hal David, and the hit versions were recorded by Bacharach in 1965, by Billy J. Kramer and the Dakotas in that same year, and Dionne Warwick in 1966. And there was Anita Harris's version.

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Michael Holliday and the story of my life. And I did mention earlier that we would talk about the football and then not mention it again. But there is something I wanted to let you in on, because on the 30th of July, we'll see the 60th anniversary of England's World Cup win. And we will be marking the occasion with a pop-up radio station just for one day. Boom 66 will be celebrating all that was great about 1966, the music, the memories, and of course, the football. There'll be special programmes from Boom's David Hamilton and pirate broadcaster Roger Day, who made his radio debut that year, plus sports broadcaster Gary Richardson, and he'll be chatting to some of his well-known friends and how they spent that remarkable day. You can find out more on the front page of the Boom Radio website.

0: Eddie Calvert and Zambezi and Words of Love from Buddy Holly on Boomlight before that.
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Matt Monro and Fly Me to the Moon, which of course makes me think of Frank Sinatra. And I'm very excited to be going to see the musical Sinatra. Well, at some point. I don't actually have a ticket yet because they are quite expensive, as are all West End theatres these days. But I very much want to go and see that musical, so I'm keeping my fingers crossed that I will be able to find a cheaper ticket at some point.

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1: Cloudy across the northwest with rain in places, brighter elsewhere with sunny spells, highs of 28 degrees Celsius in the south and 17 in the north.
0: Susie Sharp on Boom Light.

Louis Armstrong, What a Wonderful World, and Peggy Lee before that with Fever, and Joe Mondragon on string bass and Shelly Mann on drums. And I have to tell you, yesterday late afternoon, I went to the hairdressers and I couldn't get an appointment with my normal hairdresser. So I went somewhere else because they had a special discount offer, and I do love a discount, 50% off, and I wanted to get my highlights done. Anyway, when I arrived and I asked for the girl that I'd booked with, and the chap said, no, we don't, we just put the names down, but that doesn't mean you get that person because there aren't any people by those names. We just put it down so we can make more bookings. I thought that was very odd. Anyway, this chap starts doing my hair. The whole thing was chaotic. I looked at the highlights that he was doing, the silver foils, all looked really chaotic. Anyway, when it was all washed off, my hair was several shades darker than it normally is. I was absolutely fuming. And I thought, well, I'd sleep on it, and literally sleep on my hair. And I'm going to rinse it out and go back again and see what they can do to lighten it up. Because I just, honestly, and it still cost me a lot of money. Because for all sorts of things they decided they'd thrown in there. They really are quite cheeky. So it didn't work out any cheaper. And I've got a hairstyle, not a hairstyle, I didn't let them cut it, but a colour that I absolutely can't stand.

south of the border, Bert Whedon on Boomlight, and now a special request for Tony, who lives in Aylesbury. And last week, Tony, I did promise you that I would play you your requested song, and here it is, Bradley Walsh, Mr. Bojangles.

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It's a wonderful story about a wonderful man. You all know who it is, and it goes like this.

0: Debbie Reynolds with Summer Romance, and before that, a song for Tony in Aylesbury, Mr. Bojangles from Bradley Walsh.
1: If you have a smart speaker, one of those you talk to, its name may begin with A. Remember, you can ask her to play Boom Light. She will.
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Madeline Bell making whoopee. Well, I'm not sure these people will be making whoopee necessarily, but they will definitely be staying incredibly fit because today is the start of the Tour de France. It kicks off in Barcelona and it will finish at the Champs-Élysées in Paris on the 26th of July. And between now and then, they are going to be cycling like there is no tomorrow. And when you see some of those hairpin bends going up a hill, you just wonder how on earth they keep going. Just extraordinary, these guys. So hats off to all of them. And I look forward to seeing who wins on the 26th of July. Here's Andy Williams.

0: Oh my goodness. This morning we have played so many songs to sing along to, and there is another one, The Carpenters, and Can't Smile Without You. It's Susie Sharp on Boomlight. 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

The Four Coins and Shangri-La, and originally they were four horn players in an orchestra with Bobby Vinton, who was an unknown at the time. Anyway, they left Bobby Vinton in 1953 and began performing on their own as the Four Keys, and they then changed their name to the Four Coins, and their first single was We'll Be Married. They released a total of seven Billboard chart hits in America, and their biggest, which was that one, reached number 11 in 1957 on the American charts and earned them a gold medal.

0: 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And before that, the overture from The Sound of Music with the Sound of Music film cast on Boomlight, the home of beautiful, easy listening and all of your 50s favourites.
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4: Good morning, it's Mike Wire. Marty Wilde and the Wildcats will be rocking the joint at the Theatre 7 in Shrewsbury on the 19th of July as part of their Lifetime in Music tour. Legendary comedy with John Cleese in Monty Python and the Holy Grail, including a Q&A session at the Anvil Basingstoke on the 1st of September. Jan Leeming hosts the Folkestone Symphony Orchestra for their summer prom at Leescliffe Hall on July the 18th.
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1: Spells of light rain in western areas with sunnier conditions in the southeast. A bright day for many with spells of warm sunshine, highs of 28 degrees Celsius.
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We've had the four coins, and now there are the four pennies with Juliet, and before that, Perry Como, and You'll Always Be My Lifetime Sweetheart from 1955. Now, did you know, were you aware, that we spend 1 year and 8 months of our lives, on average, in a bad mood? Now, that is about 41 minutes a day feeling down in the dumps, caused by bad sleep, technology problems, bad manners, and weather, which is almost 5 hours a week.

week feeling grumpy. So I think we need to turn that around, and I think we need to feel happy. So hopefully this music that we are playing on Boomlight this Saturday morning will make you feel happier than you were before you switched the radio on.

I do think someone's playing tricks on me today. We've had the four coins, we've had the four pennies. There are three coins in the fountain. What is going on this morning? Billy Eckstein on Boomlight. It's Susie Sharp with you through until 12. And I just want to mention my nephew, Charlie. It is his birthday today and he is still at school. And yesterday he had prize giving and he won the Sportsman of the Year Cup. So well done to you, Charlie. Have a great birthday today. And I can't wait to see you in a couple of weeks.

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about the boy. 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

Dinah Washington, who recorded that song twice. Firstly, in March of 1952 with orchestral accompaniment by Walter Rodale. And then a few years later, December of 1961, with Quincy Jones and his orchestra. And that latest version is possibly the most widely known one of the song. I'd like

0: Herb Alpert, What Now My Love, and before that, Alessi and Oh Laurie.
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The band played on Alice Faye on Boomlight. And just a reminder that you can listen to Boomlight in a number of ways, because you may be listening to us on your smart speaker. 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Plus, now in many areas, you can also hear us on DAB Plus Radio. And that includes lots of cities around the UK. London, Birmingham, Leeds, Nottingham, Newcastle, Bristol, Glasgow, Cardiff, Edinburgh, Liverpool, Poole, Bournemouth, Boscombe and Christchurch. And I know those last ones are not strictly cities, but you know what I mean.

0: Stacey Kent, You're the Top, with David Newton on piano, Colin Oxley on guitar, Dave Chamberlain double bass, and Matt Holm on drums. And I wanted to mention that next week I will be heading up to Edinburgh for my daughter's graduation, very early train one morning. And this is my final child and her final year at university. So that is the education over and done with. And it's been a long time coming.
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Julie Andrews and I Could Have Danced All Night from the musical My Fair Lady. And sometimes I have to think twice because I think that one comes from The King and I. I don't know why I think that, but I just do. And also, just a reminder that today, of course, is American Independence Day. This year will mark the 250th anniversary of the signing of the Declaration of Independence, which took place in 1776.

Yes, the theme from Maigret, Ron Grainer. And that's it from me, Susie Sharp, this Saturday morning. I will be back with you next Saturday at 9. Thank you so much for listening, and I hope you've enjoyed all the music, and lots more great music still to come with Jenny Hanley after 12. Have a great week ahead, and look forward to catching up with you next Saturday.

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1: Spells of light rain in western areas with sunnier conditions in the southeast. A bright day for many with spells of warm sunshine, highs of 28 degrees Celsius.
0: Jenny Hanley on Boom Light.

It's gone 12 o'clock this Saturday afternoon. This is Boomlight. I'm Jenny Hanley. I hope I find you well and happy. I first of all have a question for you. I don't know whether it's science or maths, but how come when I take my three-year-old, elfin, feminine, sweet little granddaughter to the swimming pool, she is fairy-like, and then they turn on the wave machine, and she becomes, I would say, 3 tons in weight? Until the waves finish, and I try and convince her that having her head above water is the way that we humans exist, she finally turns into a small mermaid again. Not this 3-ton lump. I mean, it was fun and it was cooling, so I suppose I don't really mind what the answer is. Should we talk about the music? Sammy Davis Jr. there with a lovely song from The Pajama Game, which he put actually on his very first studio album. And before him, Glen Campbell and Bobby Gentry, and a single from their album of country hits, which they did for Christmas, 1969. Just saying Christmas makes me feel cooler. Now, Mama Cass, a jazz standard from 1934 that she gave her trademark warmth to.

Do you remember the music that you played while you were cramming for GCE? Well, that was one of mine, one of my favourites. I thought it had more heartache than the Everly Brothers version. This is Connie Francis and her first recording in Italian. She went on to do lots of recordings in multi-languages, but this is good. This is Believe in Me. Credimi.

0: The Gunter Kalman Choir. And if you remember, it was a hit for Noel Harrison, the actor son of actor talk singer Rex Harrison. And it was written for the film The Thomas Crown Affair. I might say that I liked the version that was performed and recorded by the three-legged screaming thing of the Muppets. But it did sound very different.
1: 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She will.
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Two happy love songs. The first from Nina Simone, her debut album, actually, but it became a real hit when it was used for the Chanel No. 5 advert on television. Who was it who said that she only wore Chanel No. 5 in bed? I think that was Marilyn Monroe. Now, Frank Ifield also, he had a global sensation with that song, and he booked an unknown support act to go with him on tour in 1962. They were called the Beatles. They had success. Ricky Nelson, however, wrote this next song, remembering having been booed at a concert in Madison Square Gardens. Actually, the story is that nobody knows if he was being booed or the police presence was being booed. But, well, this is the song that came out of the event.

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like talking about the weather in this country, don't we? That was Anthony Dominic Benedetto, better known as Tony Bennett, and Ella Fitzgerald with a Roger Miller country song. Now, have you got your Boom newsletter yet? As usual, it is crammed full of all sorts of fascinating things. And because of the football, I've picked out this Gary Richardson, MBE. At the end of this month, in fact, July the 30th, he's going to be presenting a special programme. And he's got guests, Harry Redknapp, Jeff Hurst and Martin Peters. And there's a lovely picture of him laughing with Nobby Styles. And Nobby Styles has teeth. I always remember with that huge gap in the front of his teeth whenever he played. This is Marty Wilde, and one could say that he was besotted.

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You'll miss my hugging. 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You're gonna miss me, honey, when I'm far away. Said I feel so lonely.

0: the incredible Sophie Tucker, who recorded that song onto wax cylinders in 1910 and then again in 1927.
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3: Good afternoon, it's Mike Wire. ELO again bring their Back to the Blue tour, celebrating the music of Jeff Lynne and ELO, to Swansea Grand Theatre on the 18th of July. Pianist Jules Holland and his Rhythm and Blues Orchestra play the Wickham Swan Theatre on July the 10th. The Sound of West End Musicals, an open-air picnic concert with hits from Wicked, The Lion King and Les Mis, July the 31st at Clifton Down, Bristol.
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1: Spells of light rain in western areas with sunnier conditions in the southeast. A bright day for many with spells of warm sunshine, highs of 28 degrees Celsius.
0: Jenny Hanley on Boom Light.

This is Boomlight, and it's already gone 1 o'clock this Saturday afternoon. I'm Jenny Hanley. And I know that you like show tunes, so those last two were show tunes, but with a twist. Doris Day with the Paul Weston Orchestra and a song from the musical Iceland, in which she wasn't. And before that, the Four Aces with the Frank Lesser song that he wrote for Guys and Dolls from a film that they weren't in either. It was actually in the film sung-ish by Marlon Brando and Gene Simmons, but the hit version of that song was by the Four Aces. Pearl Carr and Teddy Johnson, a lovely married couple, I seem to remember them always smiling. They took part in the Eurovision Song Contest together in 1959 and came second, but not with the song I'm going to play. They came second with Sing Little Birdie. This, however, is different.

From one of my ultra favourite LPs, Elvis is back. Well, yes, he was back from the army, back from doing his national service and back with the Jordanaires. Now, Danny Kaye, from a charming film called Hans Christian Andersen, but, well, this was not a hit in Denmark due to the way that Danny Kaye pronounced Copenhagen. They say he made it sound German. Well, what do you think?

0: It's a haunting theme, isn't it? That was Robert Mellin with the theme from The Adventures of Robinson Crusoe, a Franco-German TV series. There were only 13 episodes based on Daniel Defoe's 1719 book, and they started in 1964 as four 90-minute episodes. And then, well, in 1965, they wanted to repeat it, but thought, no, 90-minute episodes are too long, so they cut it up into 13 episodes. It was starring Robert Hoffman. And I must mention Edna Savage. She, bless her, gave up being a telephone operator to become a singer.
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Russian, where angels fear to tread. And so I come to you, my love, my heart above my head.

Brooke Benton with a warning against love, and K-Star with a celebration of the simple things in life. Do you remember yesterday that I was grumbling about parking bays and the fact that there are empty parking bays that you can't park in because there isn't enough room to then open a door? Well, believe it or not, 7 street parking slots, if the cars continue to get bigger, will be lost every single week in London alone. And since the turn of the millennium, the length of the new cars has increased as well by 1.2 centimetres a year, and the height and width have grown by 0.5 centimetres a year. So that means that one would lose in London 100,000 parking spaces in just 1 year. That's if you could find a parking space that you can't get into in the first place. I know. This is George Formby. He's having tremendous trouble as well, but this time it's with his laundry, because the boss has fallen in love and keeps getting everything wrong.

0: dagen, hey. I dag lige med en peanut. 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Today.
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Farmer Cogan, what really makes you happy? Is it something as simple as a hug or a flower or just a smile, I wonder? And before her, Dean Martin. I remember the Billy Fury version of I Will, Enduring Love. Now, Johnny Mathis, he's trying to defend himself, I think.

0: from the soundtrack of The King and I by Richard Rodgers. That was the 20th Century Fox Orchestra and March of the Siamese Children.
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Morgana King with her four-octave voice and a classic love song and a heartbreak song from Engelbert Humperdinck. This is Barry Manilow.

Jody Sands. I'm Jenny Hanley, and I must go for the suave. Charles Nove will be here very shortly. I shall be back tomorrow, 12 till 2. Please join me if you can. I'll leave you with Eddie Heywood and just say, take care.

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1: Spells of light rain in western areas with sunnier conditions in the southeast. A bright day for many with spells of warm sunshine, highs of 28 degrees Celsius.
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We had Harper's Bazaar's take on Chattanooga Choo Choo, and just there, Ruby and the Romantics. Our day will come. I'm very attached to that saying, one day my ship will come in. And with my luck, I'll be at the airport.

0: The End Ship? No, just The End. The Singers, Unlimited and A Beautiful Friendship, and before them Petula Clark and Romeo and Frankie Lane with High Noon. You're hearing them on Boom Light, and I'm very glad you are. Afternoon, Charles Nove with you, and looking forward to the Platters running up some sales in just a moment.
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April Stevens, and Do It Again on Boomlight. This time tomorrow afternoon, you will find us in the middle of the vintage chart from 1956. Paul Ruby will take you back to this week in 1956. Tomorrow afternoon from 2. Now, the wild world of Cat Stevens.

0: till the end of time with the Ray Charles Singers on Boomlight. 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

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Why Because I Love You. 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

0: Jack Constanzo and his orchestra with I Love Paris. Yes, so do we. We went there earlier in the year, and we haven't been for ages, and found it cleaner and brighter and smilier than we remembered. Before Jack Constanzo, it was Keely Smith and All the Things You Are on Boomlight.
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We're back in Paris, under the bridges of Paris, with Eartha Kitt. Next on Boomlight, Cliff Richard. This one from one of his big successful films of the 1960s, 1964, for the film Wonderful Life.

The title song from one of those joyous films with Cliff and the Shads back in the day, Wonderful Life. Oh, talking of the Shadows, Bruce Welsh of Shadows fame is the special guest in Choices with Phil Riley. 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
1: Spells of light rain in western areas with sunnier conditions in the southeast. A bright day for many with spells of warm sunshine, highs of 28 degrees Celsius.

Jane Morgan, it's been a long, long time, and John Denver before her. Good afternoon, it's Charles Nove with you on Boom Light. Thank you very much for being here. Hope you're enjoying the music so far. Incidentally, if you join us at this time tomorrow, 3 o'clock onwards, you'll find Don

love may be soft as an easy chair. That song, I suggest, is also rather welcoming, like an easy chair. Barbra Streisand, the love theme from A Star Is Born, Evergreen. And Matt Monro before that, Honey on the Vine. Just a couple of absolutely

the glorious voices. Next on Boomlight, now look, astronomical observations or astrological observations indicate that the moon is in the seventh house, Jupiter aligns with Mars. No reports of the position of Uranus, but that's probably just as well.

0: Beach Waltz from the Three Sons, and Sarah Vaughan before them, A Lover's Concerto. After I played Frankie Lane earlier, Ken Cook emails to say, I recall seeing High Noon when it first came out in 1952, at the kind of small cinema we often unfairly referred to as the Flea Pit. The theme song in the film was sung by Tex Ritter, one of many singing cowboys of the time. Producers encountered problems getting a Tex Ritter single issued, and Frankie Lane's version appeared first, and stole the limelight, I guess.
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We had Eddie Fisher and Heart, and then Lena Horne with the Surrey with the Fringe on Top, chosen method of transport in Oklahoma. Oh, if musicals are your bag, watch out for Malcolm Prince with Malcolm's Musicals and Movies here after I finish my deliberations. 5 o'clock this afternoon, Malcolm's Musicals and Movies, an hour of what it says on the tin, really, to enjoy. Now, Beach Boys, and this one starts with a beautiful few notes from one of my favourite instruments. For nostalgic reasons, I love the harpsichord. Well, I love the sound it makes anyway, and it takes me right back because my mother was a keen harpsichord player, and so very often when I was growing up, there were harpsichord notes echoing round the house.

0: Boogie Woogie with Tommy Dorsey and his orchestra, and before them the Beach Boys and Lady Linda. Good afternoon, Charles Nove with you on Boom Light, and planning to play you Nat King Cole in just a moment.
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Sad and All from Nancy Wilson and Nat King Cole's Pretend before that on Boomlight. What's your position on the football? Are you an avid follower, glued to every moment? Or maybe you're like me, not really into it. But on the other hand, if a team from this country is playing, you know, you want to pay at least a bit of attention and hope they do well. And what about the extended opening hours for pubs in England and Wales for Sunday night into Monday morning? Open pretty well all night. You'll be in there for the 18 pints, won't you? No, neither will I.

0: one of Henry Mancini's fine film themes. That one belongs to a rom-com from the days before we called them rom-coms, but you get the drift. It was a film starring Glenn Ford and Geraldine Page. That was Dear Heart from Henry Mancini. Now, if from time to time you find yourself casting an eye over the world around us and going, it didn't used to be like this, got just the song for you coming up in a moment.
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Bobby Darin and 18 Yellow Roses. And before that, the original 1960 London cast of Things Ain't What They Used To Be, from the days when frothy coffee was a novelty. Quite what they'd have made of the endless variety of variations available now, anybody's guess. Boom Light, this is Russ Conway.

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1: Cloud and patchy rain across the north, but largely dry elsewhere with clear spells and some light showers. It's a mild night for most, with temperatures dropping as low as 13 Celsius.
0: Charles Gove. Boom Light.

Tall and tanned and young and lovely, just like us, eh? In our dreams. Astrid Gilberto, the girl from Ipanema, and before her, Emil Ford and the Checkmates. What do you want to make those eyes at me for? Good afternoon, Charles Nove with you on Boom Light. Thank you very much for choosing us at this stage of the game. How about a bunch of time now? With Foster and Allen.

0: a cracking bit of storytelling, that. Jeannie C. Riley and the Harper Valley PTA, where she finally reached the limit. Got to one of those moments of saying, right, let me tell you a thing or two. This is Boom Light, and now, Luck Be a Lady, and the demonstration that Marlon Brando could sing. Well, sort of.
1: They call you Lady Luck, but there is room for doubt. At times you have a very unladylike way of running out. You're on this date with me. The pickings have been lush. 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

0: A lady wouldn't flirt with strangers. 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

0: We had Percy Faith and his orchestra, with always something there to remind me, sandwiched between two bits of proof that actors don't necessarily have to be great singers in order to carry it off. We had Richard Harris then, didn't we? And Marlon Brando from Guys and Dolls, Luck Be a Lady. 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
1: 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Peace, reflection, contentment. 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

Who can I turn to from Anthony Newley and Ella Fitzgerald before him? These Foolish Things. This is Boom Light, and now a song from 1975. This is one, I think, if this was the only thing you wrote in your songwriting career, you could retire happy. It is far from the only thing to be written by Janis Ian. She'd done plenty before this, and she has done plenty afterwards, but this is a song that chimed with so many people back then, and still chimes today.

0: I wish I knew how it would feel to be free, the Billy Taylor version of it, and of course very familiar as a TV theme on the BBC for many a year, introducing the excellent film review shows presented by Barry Norman. You're hearing it on Boom Light, and Frank Sinatra is on the way.
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Marion Montgomery, and I'll sing you one song. And before her, Frank Sinatra and Witchcraft, which reminds me to remind you that tomorrow afternoon, one of the great lyricists who wrote a lot of stuff for Frank Sinatra, not Witchcraft, to be fair, but many another one, including Come Fly With Me, Sammy Kahn, is the subject of Don Black. He's paying tribute in his Our Kind of Music show tomorrow afternoon. That's tomorrow at 3 here on Boom Light.

not a fool. Darling, I love you, though you treat me cruel. 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

0: On Boom Light, we had Neil Sedaka, smitten by Carole King back in the day, and the song Oh Carole, and there was Edie Gourmet, and Blame It on the Bossa Nova, which you can if you like, as long as you're not blaming it on the Charleston Nova, that'll be fine. I didn't get where I am today by accepting responsibility for anything. Good grief. Coming very shortly, Bobby Vinton.
1: Driving even a little too fast for the situation is a major cause of collisions, especially on country roads. Think. Don't let your speed creep.
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3: Good afternoon, it's Mike Wyatt. ELO again bring their Back to the Blue Tour, celebrating the music of Jeff Lynne and ELO, to Swansea Grand Theatre on the 18th of July. Pianist Jules Holland and his Rhythm and Blues Orchestra play the Wickham Swan Theatre on July the 10th. The Sound of West End Musicals, an open-air picnic concert with hits from Wicked, The Lion King and Les Mis, July the 31st at Clifton Down, Bristol.
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Patsy Cline, You Belong to Me, and Bobby Vinton before her, and Blue Velvet. Gosh, look at the time. Saturday afternoon races away. I must be out of here to make way for Malcolm Prince with Malcolm's musicals and movies coming up next. Earlier on this afternoon, I played Emil Ford and the Checkmates. What do you want to make those eyes at me for? Going to finish off with somebody who used to play with Emil Ford and the Checkmates back in the day. Master of the Hammond organ, prolific composer of TV and film themes including Grange Hill, Dave Allen at Large and Countdown, to name but a few. It's Alan Hawkshaw here with something that I don't think, from the best of my memory, made it to become a theme for anything in particular, but it sounds like it should have. Girl in a Sports Car, this is Charles Nove wishing you a great rest of weekend.

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1: Cloud and patchy rain across the north, but largely dry elsewhere with clear spells and some light showers. It's a mild night for most, with temperatures dropping as low as 13 Celsius.
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0: Great way to open. ABBA, of course, and Why Did It Have to Be Me, as featured on their 1976 album Arrival, but also included in ABBA the Movie. The film followed Agnetha, Benny, Bjorn and Frida on their record-breaking tour Down Under in 1977. Hello, I'm Malcolm Prince. I'm here at my home in Kent, and thanks for joining me. Coming up, another hour or so of the best music and a few personal favourites from Broadway, Hollywood, the West End, and the Windy City.
1: And now, ladies and gentlemen, the keeper of the keys, the Countess of the Clink, the mistress of Murderer's Row, Matron Mama Morton!

0: Jim Colissimo's. Could you get me that?
1: Big Jim's? Well, now that's another story. That might take another phone call.
0: And how much will that phone call cost?
1: Baby, you know how I feel about you. You're like family. I'll do it for 50 bucks.
0: 50 bucks for a phone call? You must get a lot of wrong numbers, Mama.
1: If you want my grace.

A huge hit for Cher, It's In His Kiss topped the UK charts for 5 weeks in 1990 and was featured in the film Mermaids, in which she starred alongside Bob Hoskins. And before the Shoop Shoop song, as most of us call it, When You're Good to Mama, from the 1997 London production of Chicago, performed there by Meg Johnson. Kandra and Ebb's hit show is heading out on tour next year, starting in February at the new Wimbledon Theatre, and then it's going all over the UK. And speaking of live performances, our very own Judy Spires is taking to the stage as she hosts the West Country West End Review at the Queen's Hall Theatre, Taunton, on July the 24th. Now, this special event, featuring a cast of 50 voices and a live band, is to support Children's Hospice South West. It's a great cause, obviously, but it also promises to be a terrific night of live music, fabulous show tunes, all presented by someone who loves Broadway and the West End as much as me. Full details of the West Country West End Review can be found on Judy's page on the Boom website.

Terrific stuff. The unmistakable Joyce Grenfell and Three Brothers, which was featured in her review, Joyce Grenfell Requests the Pleasure. After a UK tour and London engagement, in 1955, she took that show to Broadway, where Joyce was so well received. The following year, she appeared on The Ed Sullivan Show alongside Elvis Presley. There's a great photo of the two stars backstage together at CBS Television in New York. Time for a few quickies. Colin Kilgore in Northampton. Thank you for your email, Colin. Seriously, thanks very much. And more hellos to Brian Graham in Northolt, Paul Dan and Margaret McLeod over on X. Break a leg, one and all. It's not the same without you. If you'd like to get in touch with your musical memories, my email address is malcolm@boomradio.co.uk. To Hawaii now, courtesy of an alien called Stitch and his new best friend, Lilo. Yeah, it's our weekly dose of Disney. Hello.

0: from the soundtrack of Disney's 2002 animated film Lilo and Stitch. That's the Hawaiian Roller Coaster Ride. Okay, on the way, two numbers. One from a stage musical inspired by Whitney Houston's debut film. The other from a movie which might cause a bit of a habit. But what do they have in common?
1: 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Then you can just ask her to play Boom Light. She will.
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0: Hail Mary, what's up?
1: Well, Jerusalem's become a real drag. Everybody hates me.
0: Uh-uh, not that guy over there.
1: Who, him? They all say he's different. They say he's really weird.
0: We don't care what people say. To us, he's always there.
1: Really?

0: Wait for the bell. Whoopi Goldberg as Dolores, leading the nuns of the Convent of St. Catherine's from the film Sister Act. And before we heard My Guy, it was Run to You, performed by Alexandra Burke and Melissa James, who played the part of Rachel Maron in the 2015 stage musical based on the film The Bodyguard. OK, so what connects them? Well, the film version, which starred Kevin Costner and Whitney Houston, was released in 1992, the same year as Sister Act. Not only that, The Bodyguard featured a cameo by screen legend Debbie Reynolds. And her, keep up now, please, her daughter, Carrie Fisher, was asked to rewrite some of the dialogue in Sister Act when Whoopi replaced its original leading lady, Bette Midler. And if you worked out that connection, you deserve bonus points.
1: The ending's not the most important part, but as endings go, ours is not so bad. No tears, no regret, no broken heart.

0: Joyful, as featured in the 1936 film Follow the Fleet. Ginger Rogers with Let Yourself Go, written by Irving Berlin. And before it, from 1985's Out of Africa, John Barry's main theme, a.k.a. I Had a Farm in Africa. Now, that film, of course, starred Meryl Streep and Robert Redford. And I've never met Meryl, but I did stay at Bob's Ranch in Sundance, and he was a charming man, a great host, and we shared a pizza. That's true. On the way, two musicals back to back. One a hit, the other, well, it was a miss.
1: 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Signed, Daniel S. Oh, actually, scrap that. Green flag's just arrived. 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

hold

Wow, Barbara Cook and the label on the bottle from the short-lived 1961 Broadway musical The Gay Life. And before Barbara, Boyzone with their UK number one hit No Matter What, which was written for the stage musical Whistle Down the Wind. That show ran for over 1,000 performances when it opened in 1998, and it's been revived a fair few times. Did you see it? Sarah Popperwell in Kettering did. In fact, she tells me she saw it twice. Thanks also to Ian Revel in King's Standing, who remembers seeing Grease on the big screen in 1979 when it was paired with a watered-down version of Saturday Night Fever. You're right, Ian, they did edit Saturday Night Fever to make it into a family-friendly film, which of course it wasn't originally. Thanks for your musical memory, Ian. If you'd like to get in touch, please do. My email address is malcolm@boomradio.co.uk. It really would be lovely to hear from you.

Take a Chance, performed by John Travolta and Olivia Newton-John, but it wasn't from Greece, no, it was actually from a film called Two of a Kind, released in 1983. It was a bit of a flop, actually, because although it had a good premise as a rom-com, the film also featured a long list of characters, including four heavenly angels, Gene Hackman as God, and Oliver Reed as the devil. It did bomb at the box office, but the soundtrack fared much better, and eventually it went platinum.

0: Isn't that gorgeous? George Michael and Wild Is the Wind from his album Songs from the Last Century. It was originally recorded by Johnny Mathis for the 1957 film of the same name, and it was nominated for an Oscar. I hope you've enjoyed all the music this week. If you'd like to share your favourite movie moment or musical memories, just head to Boom's website and look for me, Malcolm Prince. Thanks for your company. I'll be back next week at the same time. Last one now. And this week's showstopper is from Monty Python's 2005 hit musical, Spamalot. This is Sarah Ramirez as the Lady of the Lake, who's not too happy about her lack of time in the spotlight. Well, we've all been there. See you next week.
1: Whatever happened to my part? 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Now we're halfway through Act Two.

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0: Ah, you cannot whack a bit of the old harpsichord. Oh, beautiful. Listen. And that is probably one of the finest bits of tuba playing I have ever heard. Right. Well, it's been a long introduction, but now... Well, hang on a minute, wait a minute, wait a minute, wait a minute. I'm ready. I'm just coming up with the words. The lyrics, the words. Oh, all right, please yourself.
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2: Cloud and patchy rain across the north, but largely dry elsewhere, with clear spells and some light showers. It's a mild night for most, with temperatures dropping as low as 13 Celsius.

It's music like that which makes Boom Light what it is today. 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Boom Light, as we say, the home of beautiful, easy listening and all your 50s favourites.

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1: Cloud and patchy rain across the north, but largely dry elsewhere with clear spells and some light showers. It's a mild night for most, with temperatures dropping as low as 13 Celsius.

Here at Boomlight, we've had several inquiries about our broadcasting times. Well, I'd like to remind you that we're always here, night and day. Not like the days when TV and radio would close down as the day ended. And then, of course, you'd turn off the telly and watch the little white dot fade gradually away. Mind you, we all got some sleep.

0: 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Nothing quite like it. When I think of the 50s, I think of Hancock's Half Hour, Lyons Tea Houses, and those rather delicious packets of chicken noodle soup. This is Boom Light.
1: Hello, this is Jenny Hanley. 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The music that means a lot to me and I hope to you. So, see you here, midday, on Boom Light, just after the lovely Nick Baby.
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4: 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Is the sound of mates getting home instead of here? Click your seatbelt, because you're twice as likely to be killed or seriously injured if you don't. Think.

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We've all done it.

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2: Cloud and patchy rain across the north, but largely dry elsewhere, with clear spells and some light showers. It's a mild night for most, with temperatures dropping as low as 13 Celsius.

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The plane was way overdue, so I went inside to the airline's desk, and I said, "Sir, I wonder why 1203 is so late." He said, "Oh, they probably took off late, or they may have run into some turbulent weather and had to alter their course." I went back outside and I waited at the gate, and I watched the beacon light from the control tower as it whipped through the dark ebony skies as if it were searching.

0: Hope you enjoyed that. More from our pile of records with music from the 1950s. The 50s to me mean The Goon Show, Cinerama, and Toasting Crumpets by an Open Fire. 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

Do you remember the days when it wasn't unusual to find a piano in the parlour or down at the pub? A time when folks would gather around it on special occasions and sing long into the night. Before the singles chart, the popularity of music was measured by the sales of sheet music for this reason. Well, we no longer have the piano, but you can still sing along to those old songs here on Boom Light, home of beautiful, easy listening and all your 50s favourites.

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This technique simply took me out of this world. 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It told me

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1: Sunshine on the way for much of England and Wales, but cloudier across Northern Ireland and Scotland. It's staying hot towards the southeast with temperatures reaching up to 28 Celsius.

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The oldest record we play is by Enrico Caruso from 1916. Imagine all those 78s and vinyl records across the decades. Well, we have them all. It's like the biggest jukebox you've ever heard. Full to bursting with the greatest records of all time. Boomlight, the home of beautiful, easy listening and all your 50s favourites.

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Boom Light. That's us. Thanks for joining us today, and we hope you're playing some of the songs you've listened to over the years, and some records you may have had in your own collection. Our collection, I must say, is pretty large here.

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Her lips are much

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1: Sunshine on the way for much of England and Wales, but cloudier across Northern Ireland and Scotland. It's staying hot towards the southeast with temperatures reaching up to 28 Celsius.

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We had an email from a couple who enjoyed listening to this station so much, they went out and bought two internet radios, one for the kitchen and another for the conservatory. Now they can hear their favourite music while making tea or reading the morning paper. I'm told it also makes those household chores a little easier too, listening to Boom Light, home of beautiful easy listening and all your 50s favourites.

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We've been with you now since August 2022, and thanks to you, we're still going strong, because you encouraged friends and family to listen, and even suggested songs you think we should play. So thank you for being part of our growing family, and let's keep the music playing. 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

0: 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Gently mixed with those easy favourites and true standards, this is Boom Light.
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1: Sunshine on the way for much of England and Wales, but cloudier across Northern Ireland and Scotland. It's staying hot towards the southeast with temperatures reaching up to 28 Celsius.

This is Boom Light. Now, one increasing challenge in today's world is the number of different scams there are. Sad, but true. It's always important to stay cautious. The Citizens Advice Bureau recommends that we should be on our guard if any offer seems too good to be true, or someone you don't know contacts you unexpectedly, or you're asked to transfer money quickly. There's never any harm in pausing to check that people are who they say they are. And believe me, they can catch the best of us out. Right, I think we need some music now.

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Hope you enjoyed that. Now, do you get to travel very much these days? It's always good to see new sights, and we like to focus on a few of the best spots here at Light. One interesting destination, and it's just a hop away, is the Channel Islands, not too far from Normandy in France. Almost all the population live on either Jersey or Guernsey, but you also have Alderney, Sark, Herm, and even some smaller islands. They boast almost 150 unique species of plants and animals found nowhere else on Earth. Of course, you can also see the painful legacy of World War II, when the islands became the only part of the British territory to be occupied. So much to see and do, and if you actually live there, well, lucky you.

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1: Sunshine on the way for much of England and Wales, but cloudier across Northern Ireland and Scotland. It's staying hot towards the southeast with temperatures reaching up to 28 Celsius.

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Come on, get happy. We're gonna be going to the promised land. Go ahead and cross the river, watch the sea.

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And do show them how to find us too. 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
1: 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It's staying hot towards the southeast with temperatures reaching up to 28 Celsius.